0: It is impossible for a decerebrated individual to experience pain, pleasure, memory, dreams, or thought with any kind. This young man will be as unfeeling as dead until the day he joins them.
1: I don't know whether I'm alive and dreaming or dead and remembering.

Don't you remember when you were little? How you and Bill Harper would bring a wire between the two houses so you could telegraph to each other? You'll remember the Morse code.

0: 12.
1: Rabasta, basta, bienvenidos a Rajas, Rajas, Rajas, Rajas, Rajas, Rajas, Rajas, Rajas, Rajas, Rajas, Rajas, Rajas, Rajas, Rajas, Rajas, Rajas, Rajas, Rajas, Rajas, Rajas, Rajas, Rajas, Rajas, Rajas, Rajas, Rajas, Rajas, Rajas, Rajas, Rajas, Rajas, Rajas, Rajas, Rajas, Rajas, Rajas, Rajas, Rajas, Rajas, Rajas, Rajas, Rajas, Rajas, Rajas, Rajas, Rajas, Rajas, Rajas, Rajas, Rajas, Rajas, Rajas, 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